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It's Scary Terry's Saturday Nightmare. Metal Unleashed.

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It is Rock Unleashed. It is Metal Unleashed on Scary Terry's Saturday Nightmare. Lamb of God and Mastodon. Floods of Triton. System of a Down before that. Toxicity. Getting us into the show tonight. I'm Scary F and Terry. Coming up, you know what's happening, man. Lots of metal. Lots of badassery, and just the soundtrack you need for fireworks exploding in the night sky over Wausau. Coming up, we fire up some old school Metallica, plus we'll talk to some of your favorite bands tonight, but first, Iron Maiden, Fear of the Dark. Ironic, because one of their shows was shut down by a power outage recently. It's on Scary Terry's Saturday Nightmare, 94.7 The Beast.

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With a chainsaw.

0: 94.7 The Beast, Rock Unleashed, Metal Unleashed. It is Scary Terry's Saturday Nightmare with Metallica and Blackened. What's up? I'm Scary F and Terry. It is Wausau's big weekend. Wings over Wausau at the Wausau Downtown Airport. You've got air shows. You've got fireworks shows. Chalk Fest on the 400 block. All sorts of cool stuff to look at. You can find all the deets on all the things happening on Wausau's big weekend at 947thebeast.com. And, look, as somebody who used to live in that Southside neighborhood in Wausau where the airport is, let people get in and out of their driveways. Pretty please? That'd be really nice of you. All right, coming up, we chat with Whitechapel as the nightmare continues on The Beast.
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0: 94.7 The Beast, Rock Unleashed, Metal Unleashed. It is Scary Terry's Saturday Nightmare, putting the Dio in radio by way of Killswitch Engage and Holy Diver. Testament before that, practice what you preach. I'm Scary Effin' Terry. Our first guest on tonight's Nightmare is Zach, third guitarist for Whitechapel, and a guy who knows his way around Mortal Kombat. Who's your main man?
1: That, for me, depends on the era of Mortal Kombat we're playing. If it's 9 or 10, I mean, I know it's typical, but Scorpion is a badass in those games. Him or Sonya's daughter in the new one. I forget
2: Cassie Cage. Absolutely.
1: Yeah,
2: Cassie,
1: dude, she is a badass in that game. Like, she is, she's really good to play with. But if it's older Mortal Kombat, like we're talking 3 era, or, you know, 3 is when the combos started happening and everything like that. God, who was I good with back then? Cyrax. I was killer with Cyrax.
2: Oh, man. So you knew how to place the bombs properly to mess with the opponent.
1: Oh, yeah, yeah. I could bounce them all over the place.
0: Full disclosure, I am so basic. I am very much a Scorpion main. Whitechapel, a visceral wretch. It's on Scary Terry's Saturday Nightmare, 94.7 The Beast.

0: 94.7 The Beast, Rock Unleashed, Metal Unleashed. It is Scary Terry, Saturday Nightmare with Guar and Sick of You. I'm Scary F and Terry, and I'm sick of posers and real talk, AI bots coming after Guar because they recently eviscerated a president on stage. And here's the thing, man. I've been a fan of Guar since from back in the day, okay? They have disemboweled, beheaded, and maimed every single president, regardless of party, for decades. If you're having big feelings about it now, you don't get it. Guar kills everyone. Get on board or they'll get you too. Coming up, more metal. Maybe some of it'll disembowel somebody. I don't know. It's Scary Terry's Saturday Nightmare. What else could you expect on 94.7 The Beast?
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5: Tonight will be mostly clear with a low of 57. Then our Sunday will be partly cloudy and turning humid with a high of 81, chances of thunderstorms in the afternoon, winds out of the southeast at 10 to 15 miles per hour. And Monday we'll see those storm chances in the morning, then mostly sunny and even hotter with a high of 94. With your storm track forecast, I'm meteorologist Tanner Blonke.
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Cannot wait to hear that echoing through the hills of Kadat when they play Rockfest. Gojira, Mea Culpa, Akaira. It's on Scary Terry's Saturday Nightmare on 94.7 The Beast. Anthrax, before that, Got the Time. Anthrax drummer Charlie Benante having to sit out the band's summer tour dates due to a hand injury. I mean, he is the drummer. He kind of needs all the hands to play, especially Anthrax songs. It's very fast. All right, coming up, if you have people in your household or in your circle who have, like, some sensory issues, one of your favorite 4th of July celebrations has your back. We've got deets on that after Pantera. It's Scary Terry's Saturday Nightmare, 94.7 The Beast. What?

0: Korn, Make Me Bad. It's on 94.7 The Beast. Rock Unleashed, Metal Unleashed. It is Scary Terry's Saturday Nightmare. What's up? I'm Scary Effin' Terry. I love the 4th of July, man. One of my favorite holidays. I like watching stuff blow up. But if you've got people in your circle, in your household, who maybe have some sensory issues, you want to take them out for the 4th of July, but maybe fireworks aren't their thing, Riverfront Rendezvous and Point, they've got a really cool deal going on July 4th. They're going to do a drone show. I don't know if you've seen one of these before, but they take drones, and these drones have lights on them, and they go into, like, different formations, make, like, patterns and different, like, symbols and stuff. And again, there's not a whole bunch of concussive blasts happening every couple of seconds, right? So if you've got somebody who's got some sensory issues in your household, you want to get them out for the 4th of July and not terrify them, bring them to Riverfront Rendezvous on July 4th for the drone show. And then the next night on July 5th, then the kabooms happen with the Festival Foods fireworks show. And of course, it's Riverfront Rendezvous, so it's always free admission. Piffner Pioneer Park and Point. When you show up, remember you heard about it on 94.7 The Beast.
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the trouble. And boy, I found her. She's in love with herself. She likes the dark. 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

0: Uncle Al Jurgensen and Ministry, that's Thieves. It's on Scary Terry's Saturday Nightmare on 94.7 The Beast. It is Rock Unleashed, Metal Unleashed. I'm Scary Up and Terry. Hey, remember, if you are going out of town for the holiday weekend coming up next weekend and you don't want to miss the Nightmare, you can get it on your smartphone or your tablet. 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
4: Tonight will be mostly clear with a low of 57. Then our Sunday will be partly cloudy and turning humid with a high of 81. Chances of thunderstorms in the afternoon. Winds out of the southeast at 10 to 15 miles per hour. And Monday we'll see those storm chances in the morning. Then mostly sunny and even hotter with a high of 94. With your storm track forecast, I'm meteorologist Tanner Blonke.
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1: Why'd you do it? 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

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Megadeth before that, Hangar 18, getting us into hour number three of the show. Coming up in hour number three, heavy metal birthdays, plus a conversation with the esteemed Oliver Sykes of Bring Me the Horizon. 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
0: If today's your birthday, you share with some people who are a pretty big deal. Starting with Helen Keller, a political activist, author, lecturer, and the first deaf and blind person to earn a bachelor's degree. You also share your birthday with comic book writer Dan Juergens, the guy who brought us The Death of Superman. You also share your birthday with Hollywood peeps like director, writer, and producer J.J. Abrams, the guy who brought us Lost and the Star Wars sequel trilogy, which, it has its moments. You also share your birthday with one of the Spider-Men, Tobey Maguire. You also share your birthday with the guy who played Carl in The Walking Dead, actor Chandler Riggs. In the world of sports, you share your birthday with Olympic gold freestyle wrestler Bob Peterson, hails from Barron County, Wisconsin. In the world of music, you share your birthday with Doc Pomus, a blues singer and songwriter. His most famous song is Save the Last Dance for Me. True story, that song was written because Bob was paralyzed from the waist down. And he and his wife loved to dance. So they would go out. His wife would dance with all these other dudes. And, because she loved to dance. And he would always say, save the last dance for me. I know, very sweet, right? You also share your birthday with Bruce Johnson of the Beast Boys, of the Beach Boys. And Jim Fuller, the godfather of surf guitar, member of the Surfaris. They had a big song in the 60s called Wipeout. If today's your birthday, make it a happy heavy metal one. This song is for you.
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0: which hasn't been cleared for airplay by standards and practices yet. We'll get to it eventually. But this band has been around for a hot minute, man. An elder statesman of the metalcore scene. And I talked with Ollie about his feelings about being like the elder statesman in the metalcore room.
1: My biggest fear always, like, and this might sound a bit egotistical, but I was never worried that we were going to get shit and like we'd no longer be big. I was worried that there wouldn't be a big enough scene around us to support a fan, because, you know, like, no one band can survive on their own. Like, people get into like rock music because it's a way of life, same as hip hop or say as anything. So you've got to have a culture of bands there. And like, there was a real time where it felt like rock music was kind of like just losing it, and like we didn't know to take on tour, we didn't know who to collaborate with.
2: It was very siloed off,
1: and we were almost like didn't know who our people were anymore. Do you know what I mean? Like, because we kind of stepped out of the scene to some degree, but also we're in this weird, awkward phase where like people didn't quite get what we were doing,
2: right?
1: Because we're experimenting and stuff, but we had to do that in order for us to now be able to do whatever the hell we want. Like, and I think people understand the respect. It's like, oh, it's not that they're selling out or going mainstream, it's like it's just what they like to do, because they'll go back and do a song twice as heavy as their old stuff or whatever.
0: That's right, man, and their new one, very, very heavy. Look that up. In the meantime, it is Kool-Aid on Scary Terry's Saturday Nightmare, 94.7 The Beast.

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0: 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Funny how that song came together. Cold Chamber, they were in a recording studio, and they were in the same facility where Ozzy was recording. And they were planning on covering that song, and they're just like, you know what? We're going to shoot our shot. We're going to ask Ozzy if he'll drop a guest vocal on it. And Ozzy instantly said yes, because that song is a cover of a Peter Gabriel song. And when Ozzy bit the head off the bat back in the day, Peter Gabriel had a lot of unkind things to say about Ozzy. And Ozzy was like, I'll show him. And the rest is history. And you learned it on Scary Terry's Saturday Nightmare on 94.7 The Beast.
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7: Tonight will be mostly clear with a low of 57. Then our Sunday will be partly cloudy and turning humid with a high of 81, chances of thunderstorms in the afternoon, winds out of the southeast at 10 to 15 miles per hour. And Monday we'll see those storm chances in the morning, then mostly sunny and even hotter with a high of 94. With your storm track forecast, I'm meteorologist Tanner Blonke.
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It's Scary Terry's Saturday Nightmare. Metal Unleashed.

The band that asked the question, what if we did metal but made it really horny? That Sleep Token and the Summoning on 94.7 The Beast, Rock Unleashed, Metal Unleashed. It is Scary Terry's Saturday Nightmare. Five Finger Death Punch before that and The Bleeding. What's up? I'm Scary Effin' Terry. Welcome to hour number four of the show. Coming up in hour number four, we will talk to a band that is going to be ripping our faces off at the Q&Z Expo Center this summer. But first, Prong, snap your fingers, snap your neck. It's on Scary Terry's Saturday Nightmare. 94.7 The Beast.

0: 94.7 The Beast, Rock Unleashed, Metal Unleashed. It is Scary Terry, Saturday Nightmare with Slipknot and Psychosocial. What's up? I'm Scary Eppin' Terry. Hope you're having fun on Wausau's big weekend. Wings over Wausau at the downtown airport. That's all wrapping up tonight. And then tomorrow, there's a little more Chalk Fest left. Assuming, you know, a monsoon doesn't come through and make everything kind of sloppy. These free, fun events, those happen thanks to Wausau Events, man. You can follow all the stuff they have going on. We got it for you in our events at 947thebeast.com.
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0: 94.7 The Beast, Rock Unleashed, Metal Unleashed. It is Scary Terry, Saturday Nightmare with Power Man 5000 and Bombshell. Avatar before that, and Hail the Apocalypse. Nonpoint is making their return to the Q&Z Expo Center in Wrangell later this summer. I had a chance to catch up with their drummer, Rob Rivera. One of the things you'll notice about Nonpoint is there's some hip-hop influence in the band.
1: The reason that I got into hip-hop, I always look at bands that I admire. If a band I admire wears a certain t-shirt, I'll check it out. Mm-hmm. Why is he wearing that t-shirt? So Scott Ian used to wear a Run DMC t-shirt. The same way I got into Faith No More by seeing James Hetfield wearing a Faith No More t-shirt. And that's and Misfits and all these other bands. I learned from people I admire, and that's how I got into Downset. I went into the rap thing, and
0: there you go. You can hear them do the Nonpoint thing this summer at the Q&Z. Nonpoint, Ruthless, Scary Terry, Saturday Nightmare, 94.7 The Beast.

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Look, I know it's a longer song, but sometimes I gotta hit the can, man. I'm Scary F and Terry. Hey, sometimes you can't be around for the show either. 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Well-

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6: Tonight will be mostly clear with a low of 57. Then our Sunday will be partly cloudy and turning humid with a high of 81, chances of thunderstorms in the afternoon, winds out of the southeast at 10 to 15 miles per hour. And Monday we'll see those storm chances in the morning, then mostly sunny and even hotter with a high of 94. With your storm track forecast, I'm meteorologist Tanner Blonke.
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0: 94.7 Dusk the Beast. It is Scary Terry's Saturday Nightmare. What's up? I'm Scary Effin' Terry. Next weekend is 4th of July weekend, and that means big booms in the sky. And some folks, some folks have a tough time with that. And that's what I love about Riverfront Rendezvous. This time around, they're going to do a drone show on July 4th. 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You can find out more about Riverfront Rendezvous at Pippner Pioneer Park and Point right now at 947thebeast.com.
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2: Tonight will be mostly clear with a low of 57. Then our Sunday will be partly cloudy and turning humid with a high of 81. Chances of thunderstorms in the afternoon. Winds out of the southeast at 10 to 15 miles per hour. And Monday we'll see those storm chances in the morning. Then mostly sunny and even hotter with a high of 94. With your storm track forecast, I'm meteorologist Tanner Blonke.
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14: Tonight will be mostly clear with a low of 57. Then our Sunday will be partly cloudy and turning humid with a high of 81, chances of thunderstorms in the afternoon, winds out of the southeast at 10 to 15 miles per hour, and Monday we'll see those storm chances in the morning, then mostly sunny and even hotter with a high of 94. With your storm track forecast, I'm meteorologist Tanner Blonkey.
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1: All right, partner. Keep on rolling, baby. 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

0: So, how are the kids?
1: Well, Emily made the honor roll.
0: Oh, good for her.
1: Yeah, we're really proud of her. Tyler, on the other hand, though.
0: What's going on?
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5: Tonight will be mostly clear with a low of 57. Then our Sunday will be partly cloudy and turning humid with a high of 81, chances of thunderstorms in the afternoon, winds out of the southeast at 10 to 15 miles per hour. And Monday we'll see those storm chances in the morning, then mostly sunny and even hotter with a high of 94. With your storm track forecast, I'm meteorologist Tanner Blonke.
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0: 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One of my jobs is to keep the Facebook page going with funny memes and great stories and rock and roll. So give us a like and a follow and keep that conversation going on Facebook.
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8: Tonight will be mostly clear with a low of 57. Then our Sunday will be partly cloudy and turning humid with a high of 81, chances of thunderstorms in the afternoon, winds out of the southeast at 10 to 15 miles per hour, and Monday we'll see those storm chances in the morning, then mostly sunny and even hotter with a high of 94. With your storm track forecast, I'm meteorologist Tanner Blonke.
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0: 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CTE stands for Career and Technical Education. Career and technical educators are professionals who teach the next generation of students going into these fields. 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CTE not only benefits the student learning the program, but the teacher who teaches it.
1: 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I was a student in these classes when I was in high school. 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It's a potential career. It's a potential passion. And you get to work with students and see them going on to careers in this field. I get to work with students in the most unique setting, a setting that's technical, creative, and hands-on. And I think when you bring teachers and students together like that, you get to see a different side of their potential. There is nothing more exciting than that.
0: If this seems like something you'd be interested in, go to acteonline.org and search for Teach CTE.
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3: Tonight will be mostly clear with a low of 57. Then our Sunday will be partly cloudy and turning humid with a high of 81. Chances of thunderstorms in the afternoon. Winds out of the southeast at 10 to 15 miles per hour. And Monday we'll see those storm chances in the morning. Then mostly sunny and even hotter with a high of 94. With your storm track forecast, I'm meteorologist Tanner Blonke.
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0: Travis Brewer from 94.7 The Beast and Rock Unleashed for your workday every weekday, 10 until 2. 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
3: Tonight will be mostly clear with a low of 57. Then our Sunday will be partly cloudy and turning humid with a high of 81, chances of thunderstorms in the afternoon, winds out of the southeast at 10 to 15 miles per hour. And Monday we'll see those storm chances in the morning, then mostly sunny and even hotter with a high of 94. With your storm track forecast, I'm meteorologist Tanner Blonky.
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Tell a friend about Dave and Chuck in the morning. 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
1: Welcome to Wisconsin Weekend. This is the weekly news magazine of Midwest Communication Stations that serve central Wisconsin. My name is Chris Conley. There's a lot of local opposition to a wind farm that's proposed for the southeastern corner of Marathon County. You'll hear some of what was said at a public forum earlier this week when we come right back on Wisconsin Weekend.
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3: Wisconsin Weekend is heard on Midwest communication stations that serve central Wisconsin, WSAU AM and FM, WRIG, WIFC, WDEZ, and WOZZ. I'm Chris Conley. On Thursday, Marathon County residents confronted the leaders of the proposed Hub City Wind Farm project. Alliant Energy officials attended the meeting. They did not attend a meeting earlier in the month. The meeting was hosted by the Marathon County Alternative Energy Project's Local Impact Advisory Committee. Most of the people who spoke were against the wind farm project.
4: But I'll tell you what I think. And I'll start right off with, I don't want it. I don't like it.
3: This resident said it's a bad fit.
5: I did not move my family here expecting to live to an industrial-scale energy facility. I moved here because of the landscape, the wildlife.
3: But committee leaders say they can only propose changes to make the project more appealing to local residents. The director of the Alternative Energy Projects Impact Committee, John Robison, says final approval of the wind farm is a state, not a local decision.
6: But we don't have the ability under state law to stop the project or to impose a moratorium. Any energy system over 100 megawatts, which this one is regulated by the Wisconsin Public Service Commission.
3: There was also a news release from the project manager, Ben Tanko, who said, quote, "The Hub City project is rooted in reliability and affordability for customers and represents a significant investment in Wisconsin's energy future." He says the project will drive a more resilient, secure energy grid and will promote economic growth and will create new opportunities in rural areas. More of Wisconsin Weekend when we come right back.
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10: Benjamin Franklin favored the wild turkey as our national symbol. He thought it symbolized the revolutionary spirit of the American colonies. Wild turkeys were ferocious and a bird that was hard to kill. The bald eagle won out in part because it is majestic, impressive in flight. The wild turkey has thrived in America. There are more than 5 million of them around today. And the bald eagle has not. They were hunted and mounted. It was considered prestigious to have your own mounted eagle. Lead shot and pesticides killed off more eagles or made their eggs too brittle to hatch. At one point, there were only 400 nesting pairs of eagles left in the U.S. until we made changes like banning eagle hunting and banning the pesticide DDT. The American eagle came off the endangered species list on this day, June 28, 2007. And on this day, consider the impact we have on the creatures around us. I'm Chris Connolly. This is Wisconsin Weekend. I'm Chris Connolly. Marshfield will be focusing on economic development during the new year. Their city administrator, Steve Barg, spoke with WSAU's news director, Mike Leishner.
19: Obviously, one of the things that you're tasked with is putting the best foot forward for the city, making sure you secure all that, all those developments, secure the growth of the city in the future. And I understand, like us here in Wausau, you kind of got a little bit of a dry run of that here recently with Synergy.
20: Yeah, it's a really interesting process that they did with us, where they wanted us right from the beginning to know that they wanted us to treat it like a real request for information and request for a site visit. So they bombarded us with, we need to know all these things about your utilities and everything else, and we need to know quickly and, you know, get us that information. And we knew that to be really kept in the loop and to be able to be qualified for consideration, you have to respond at their timeline. And mm-hmm. then ultimately they set up a site visit where they came in and, you know, they pretended that there are people interested in our industrial park and you know, sell us on what you have. And in the middle of all our presentations, they would interrupt and say, look, I've got some concerns about this. Now, is the wastewater going to be able to handle our needs and stuff? And so it was a good test run for us as to how we would handle a real site selector coming from, say, anywhere in the country. I think we did well, Michael. We'll get kind of an evaluation from them in the coming days. But we learned a lot about the kind of things that somebody like that, a professional site selector, might ask.
19: Yeah, and I know when Wausau went through the process, they also kind of got some, or are due to get some feedback about, here's what we think you are prepared to handle. Are you, this would be a good site for industrial, this would be a good site for storage facility, whatever that may be. That's also valuable information for you as well.
20: It is. And one thing about economic development has really changed over the years is, I think companies are more looking at the whole package of the community too. Once upon a time, it was kind of, you know, free land in the industrial park, yay, let's go. Now it's more of, you know, well, what kind of housing is available in your community? What kind of amenities do you have for the families who might be coming with these employees? You know, do you have good parks? And you know, in our case, we have a zoo, which is nice. So putting your best foot forward is more than just the company itself locating on a property in your community. It's really, is this a place where they want to move?
19: Mm-hmm. And we'll get to more about housing in just a bit. But first, a business that many might think you didn't have to sell, on staying in Marshfield, but you actually did. Weinbrenners. It's been about 4 years, I feel like, we've been talking about this, and you just had the big grand opening for the new facility. Tell us what that moment was like for everybody in Marshfield and with Weinbrenners.
20: It was a really exciting time out there today, Michael, and a good crowd. They invited a lot of people, to celebrate the opening of that 70,000 square foot facility. But, you know, a 91-year-old, well, actually, the company overall is 130 years old or something, but, located here for 91 years. And they're so excited about the fact they've got good, big space that's configured in a way that's going to be more conducive to growth. It was a wonderful thing to celebrate. And like you mentioned, it's been a long process. There were times during the process where we weren't sure we were going to keep them here. They were doing their due diligence. They had offers from other states to consider, people trying to lure them away by saying, hey, look, we'll give you a big incentive to come to Texas or wherever. So it was, people might not realize this. They might think, well, sure, they stayed in Marshfield. It wasn't always for certain.
19: Mm-mm. No, it wasn't. And, for the employees, they're probably glad that they have air conditioning.
20: Oh, my
19: now,
20: God.
19: I know that was one of the things where if it got to 98, 99 degrees, they were shutting down the lines because it was just unsafe.
20: Well, and on the flip side, in the winter, I mean, the windows, what they were, they're single pane windows. So, I mean, it got pretty cold in there sometimes, too. So they got the bad part of both ends.
19: Mm-hmm. Yeah. So what'll people notice when they're driving by that facility? Because I know they've also got the retail outlet store as well.
20: It's exciting. When they talked about the retail component, that really grabbed our attention as well, because, I mean, that brings the idea that people can walk into the facility, they can look at boots, they can actually see through the glass at the product being made. So while they're looking around at maybe making a purchase on the retail side, they can see employees working on how they make these, and it's mm-hmm. largely handmade. And it's automated and everything, but it's amazing to see how much of the work is still done by hand. And it's so cool to see it still being done in Wisconsin.
19: Yeah, and still being done right here in Marshfield. As for the site that they vacated, things still up in the air with that too. Is that correct?
20: Yeah, that's been kind of a long road. Now with Weinbrenner out, we're responsible for the building. We've always owned the property. I mean, they've been leasing it from us for years. So we've taken some measures to kind of secure the building just in case there's any problems. But we are back working with Jay Jeffers, a company out of the Milwaukee area, very good developer. And their vision is affordable housing. And, the price range for those units would be between like $925 and $1,270 a month, depending upon one, two, or three bedroom. And they would need to partner with the city. So we're still in the early stages, but the council seems to be gravitating toward that as a vision for what that property could be. And I think it's a good one.
19: And everything else, as you mentioned, kind of fell through, or I know at one point you put out a request for proposals and really kind of came up empty handed. This is kind of what you've settled on, you say, and this is going to be the direction that things go.
20: Like you say in baseball, it's never over till the last out, right? I mean,
19: of course. Yeah.
20: A lot of steps yet to go. But I think what the council found out, they really were hoping to get some other proposals to compare this with. Maybe higher end housing, maybe a mixed use property that maybe had a coffee shop and a gift shop and some other uses within the building. Those weren't forthcoming. We didn't hear from developers who wanted to do that. And part of the reason, to be honest with you, is because in order to absorb the cost of this development, a lot of it has to come from tax credits, and that's available to the type of housing that's being constructed. Whereas trying to foot the bill without that kind of funding would be challenging.
19: Yeah, I know, obviously, myself being somebody who travels quite a bit regionally, Milwaukee, the Twin Cities, obviously, Minneapolis, there are those developments that you see. The one I'm thinking of is right by the University of Minnesota campus, right by Surly Brewing Company, ironically enough, which I go to because I like the atmosphere and nothing else. You see them there, but they are, they're 7-8 stories high. They've got Whole Foods or something on the bottom level, and the units above. There's a large number of them that it kind of takes to make these developments work. Something like that might not always work or might not be able to be feasible you know, in a community like Marshfield, right?
20: Yeah, and that's why I think the council at first, many of the members didn't want to go the affordable housing direction. They'd seen pictures in magazines and elsewhere of properties, industrial properties in Chicago and Minneapolis and elsewhere that were turned into high-end condos or whatever. The problem is, first of all, we don't have the kind of overlook that this, I mean, it overlooks the park, Miller Park and the baseball fields and stuff on one side, but mm-hmm. but also the rents that you have to get to do that kind of a project are probably not likely to occur in Marshfield, Wisconsin, where they might work in Chicago or some other community. So we tried, we made an effort, and those projects were not brought forward.
19: Mm-hmm. And that's kind of where you come in, right? You're the one that has to look at the pieces of those puzzles and say, look, that it looks great. It's awesome. It might be a great place to visit, but we need to know who we are at this time in the process, right?
20: Yeah, I think pragmatically, you have to look at what a community can attract. I mean, that comes into other things too. Like, you know, could I call today and say, I want Red Lobster to come here? Well, they're not going to come here because they're looking for a much larger market. That's not how it works. So I think knowing what can work in your community, what you can afford in partnering with a developer is part of the picture.
19: What does work in Marshfield, though, is Chipotle, right?
20: Yeah. There's a lot of buzz about Chipotle and coming behind it, Panda Express. Those are two very popular types of restaurants, and we're excited. Chipotle is actually building while you and I talk. Panda's had a brief hang up with some you know, housekeeping and details they got to get to the finish line, but that looks like it'll be right behind it. And Michael, I think those will both be received very well here.
19: Mm-hmm. I know there's I've got numerous people, you know, here in the Wausau area that were dancing in the streets when Chipotle came here. It's just got that buzz around it. It's got that reputation around it. And so they were happy when we got it up here. And Stevens Point, Marshfield. So they're really looking to get a good foothold here in the region.
20: I think they'll fill a very good niche that we have in that type of restaurant. So I think they'll be received well. The north end of our downtown, or it's not our downtown, I guess, the north end of our community is really specifically doing well, especially with the mall improvements. The Mexican restaurant up there in the mall is doing very well. And, of course, we have Hobby Lobby and Ross and some of those now. So a lot of positive things have been happening commercially.
19: And on that note, where do you find these discussions go, especially, you know, this day and age when so many of these retail places are either folding up, they're saying, look, we can't make it anymore. We got to close down all the stores. You're not really seeing a whole lot of that on the north end of Marshfield, it seems. At least when I drive in every few times a year, everything around there is still bustling.
20: No, and I think the hope why the community, why the city in particular got involved in the mall project was, first of all, Hobby Lobby, and those are good places. But the hope is that you keep people in Marshfield on the weekend, and then while they're staying here, they go to restaurants, they go to other stores. I'll be honest with you, my wife loves Hobby Lobby. And mm-hmm. so we went to Rib Mountain, Wausau area many times just because that was a place she wanted to go. And guess what we did while we were up there? We ate there. I bought gasoline there. Everything happened there. So I think even people who don't go to these stores in the mall, the fact that they exist, you know, is a, one more thing to keep them around over the weekend and not be looking for other places to go.
19: Mm-hmm. Absolutely. Steve, always appreciate the time here. Before we let you go, though, we got to ask the Hub City Concert Series well underway on Friday nights. Which of those shows are you most looking forward to yet here this summer?
20: Well, you know, one thing about what they've done is they've gotten different genres, which is really cool. They had a bad start with a rainout. Well, it wasn't a rainout, mm-hmm. or was the first night, but I want to thank Visit Marshfield, too, and how they partnered because Nikki Anderson moved on. And we filled the gap with Nikki helping out a little bit with Visit Marshfield. But a lot of great different kinds of music. I have to look closer on who's what nights. But they do fill up the plaza, and it's so exciting to see people on Friday night here in our community enjoying music.
19: Well, I know some cities that have similar music series like that. People don't even look at who's playing. They just go out of habit because... Yeah. It's something that they like to do. So I imagine there's a lot of people in Marshfield that do that as well. They don't have the schedule necessarily on the refrigerator. They just, it's habit. They just go.
20: Yeah. And they get down there and they see their friends and neighbors. And, you know, they hang out, they have a bite to eat while they're doing it, and they listen to some good music for 3 hours. You can't beat that on a Friday night, can you?
19: No, not really. Yeah, unless you got a good wood-fired pizza and a beer, but, you know.
20: That's
19: again,
20: good.
19: There I go. Yeah. There I go back to beer again.
20: You know, many years ago, we wanted to mimic the 400 block of Wausau, and we didn't have enough space to do it, so we could only do a half a block. And people thought, half a block, what are you going to get for that? You know, it's turned out pretty well. And we've had a lot of good things happen on that plaza.
10: And that's all the time we have for Wisconsin Weekend. Thanks for joining us. I'm Chris Conley.
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Ugh, we're so tired of just having these good looks and sparkling personalities.

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4: Today will be partly cloudy and humid with a chance of thunderstorms in the afternoon, a high of 81 degrees. Tonight we'll see continued chances of showers and storms with lows dropping down to 67. And our Monday will be much warmer with a high of 93 degrees and continued chances of storm and showers. With your storm track forecast, I'm meteorologist Tanner Blonkey.
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6: Today will be partly cloudy and humid with a chance of thunderstorms in the afternoon, a high of 81 degrees. Tonight we'll see continued chances of showers and storms with lows dropping down to 67, and our Monday will be much warmer with a high of 93 degrees and continued chances of storm and showers. With your storm track forecast, I'm meteorologist Tanner Blonkey.
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1: Today will be partly cloudy and humid with a chance of thunderstorms in the afternoon, a high of 81 degrees. Tonight we'll see continued chances of showers and storms with lows dropping down to 67. And our Monday will be much warmer with a high of 93 degrees and continued chances of storm and showers. With your storm track forecast, I'm meteorologist Tanner Blonkey.
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5: Today will be partly cloudy and humid with a chance of thunderstorms in the afternoon, a high of 81 degrees. Tonight we'll see continued chances of showers and storms with lows dropping down to 67.

0: Kevin, and our Monday will be much warmer with a high of 93 degrees and continued chances of storm and showers. With your Storm Track forecast, I'm meteorologist Tanner Blonky.
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2: Today will be partly cloudy and humid with a chance of thunderstorms in the afternoon, a high of 81 degrees. Tonight we'll see continued chances of showers and storms with lows dropping down to 67. And our Monday will be much warmer with a high of 93 degrees and continued chances of storm and showers. With your storm track forecast, I'm meteorologist Tanner Blonky.
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1: Today will be partly cloudy and humid with a chance of thunderstorms in the afternoon, a high of 81 degrees. Tonight we'll see continued chances of showers and storms with lows dropping down to 67. And our Monday will be much warmer with a high of 93 degrees and continued chances of storm and showers. With your storm track forecast, I'm meteorologist Tanner Blonke.
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3: Today will be partly cloudy and humid with a chance of thunderstorms in the afternoon, a high of 81 degrees. Tonight we'll see continued chances of showers and storms with lows dropping down to 67, and our Monday will be much warmer with a high of 93 degrees and continued chances of storm and showers. With your storm track forecast, I'm meteorologist Tanner Blonke.
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I'm Angela Bassett. 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
3: Today will be partly cloudy and humid with a chance of thunderstorms in the afternoon, a high of 81 degrees. Tonight we'll see continued chances of showers and storms with lows dropping down to 67. And our Monday will be much warmer with a high of 93 degrees and continued chances of storm and showers. With your storm track forecast, I'm meteorologist Tanner Blonke.
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2: Today will be partly cloudy and humid with a chance of thunderstorms in the afternoon, a high of 81 degrees. Tonight we'll see continued chances of showers and storms with lows dropping down to 67, and our Monday will be much warmer with a high of 93 degrees and continued chances of storm and showers. With your storm track forecast, I'm meteorologist Tanner Blonke.
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1: What we've got here is failure to communicate. 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
5: Today will be partly cloudy and humid with a chance of thunderstorms in the afternoon, a high of 81 degrees. Tonight we'll see continued chances of showers and storms with lows dropping down to 67, and our Monday will be much warmer with a high of 93 degrees and continued chances of storm and showers. With your storm track forecast, I'm meteorologist Tanner Blonke.
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4: Today will be partly cloudy and humid with a chance of thunderstorms in the afternoon, a high of 81 degrees. Tonight we'll see continued chances of showers and storms with lows dropping down to 67, and our Monday will be much warmer with a high of 93 degrees and continued chances of storm and showers. With your storm track forecast, I'm meteorologist Tanner Blonkey.
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Don't say we didn't warn you.

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9: Today will be partly cloudy and humid with a chance of thunderstorms in the afternoon, a high of 81 degrees. Tonight we'll see continued chances of showers and storms with lows dropping down to 67, and our Monday will be much warmer with a high of 93 degrees and continued chances of storm and showers. With your Storm Track forecast, I'm meteorologist Tanner Blonkey.
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2: Craig, I love this question, and the answer is simple. If you were denied in the past and still looking for a loan, before you go somewhere else and pay way too much, give us another shot. Everyone's situation changes. You may have a co-signer, a new job, a raise, who knows, but we're going to try to help.
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4: 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Speaking of summer, that's the perfect time to enjoy Cliffhangers, be happier, have more friends, and enjoy a more satisfied life. Add good times to your life at Cliffhangers. 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Oh, by the way, check out the Duck Machine. 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
5: Tonight we'll see chances of showers and storms with a low of 67 degrees, winds out of the southeast at 10 to 15 miles per hour, and our Monday will be much warmer with even more humid conditions, a high of 93 degrees, and continued chances of storm and showers, and that extreme heat continues into Tuesday with a high of 94. With your storm track forecast, I'm meteorologist Tanner Blonkey.
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